0: You're listening to 90.5 FM KSJS San Jose. What you just heard was Instant Crush by Daft Punk. Before that, Tune In by Tommy Fleece. Next up is Thing About You by Two Shell. Yeah, that's all there is to it. I'm Somerset, and the show is Ontological Pursuit. It's on every Friday from 2 p.m. to 6 p.m., and I play a wide variety of electronic music. I also interview some underground electronic artists. You can find them some interviews on at KSJS Electronic on Instagram. We just dropped one with I Love You Kimchi. Definitely check that out. And also, even more, on my YouTube channel, Somerset, S-A-M-A-R-S-E-T, where I just interviewed Dollhouse. I've also interviewed Nina Jirachi and many more on there. So definitely check out that S-A-M-A-R-S-E-T on YouTube to see all those. Once again, next up is Thing About You by Two Shell. Stay tuned for that and more only here on 90.5 FM KSJS San Jose. Bye-bye.
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7: 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Yes. What you just heard was Thing About You by Two Shell. Next up is Totality by Judah Dalton. And then we'll figure out the rest. We're in the last hour, or rather 40 minutes, of the show here today. So listen carefully. That's all I have to say. Bye-bye. 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

that you are the ocean. You are the light behind the cloud. You are the end and the beginning. 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There's no such thing as complete.

0: Test. Your specimen has been processed. 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Do not submerge the device in liquid, even partially. 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
2: Hello, what you just heard was Lick It by Cascade and Skrillex. Before that, I'm Not Happy But My Hardcore Is by Zinoy. That was on SoundCloud. And before that, Extra Drive by Thomas Bangalter of Daft Punk fame. That was off of the Rule label that he has, but I believe Rule is discontinued. Next up is Coyote VB version 01 by Velvet Blue and Plastic Sprites. 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Bye-bye.
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0: What if you were a millionaire? 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
1: 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And next up, we have DJ Firewatch with The Lookout. Lookout Tower?
2: Yeah.
1: Lookout Tower. So stay tuned for that at 6 p.m. until 10 p.m. To hear some sub rock. Next up, we have Summer Love by Magna Carta, because we're in the summer. Yes. Stay tuned for that and more only here on 90.5 FM KSJS San Jose. Bye-bye. 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

Hello, hello, hello. 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You just listened to some Prison Affair with their song Isolation, part of the release called Demo 4 EP, and that was released in 2024. Before that was Smother with their song Means to Me, and that was released in that was released 2025, and the album title is Jaropa Oak. And then before that was some Waves, got a little garagey there with their song No Hope Kids off the self-titled album, and that was released back in 2009. And then before that was Killing Pace by with their song War Machine off the single by the same name, and that was released in 2026. And yeah, who's ready to rock and roll? Yeah! I am here to do exactly just that. I play every Friday from 6 to 10, and I play a lot of different stuff, but mainly a lot of psychedelic rock, garage, and hard rock, I would say. But yeah, I try to encompass everything, a little bit of everything here and there sometimes. So occasionally I'll switch it up. I think it was 2 weeks ago that I did a full metal thing, and I'm considering doing something similar again. Keep your eyes out or keep your ears open for that announcement whenever I make it. But in the meantime, I'm going to continue playing some of these banger tunes that I set up here on my playlist. It's all just random stuff. Like, for example, Prison Affair, pretty much egg punk kind of adjacent. So I wouldn't necessarily, you know, put it in the realm of psych, but definitely kind of, you know, there's a lot of overlap when it comes to music. So, I like me some good egg punk every now and then. So, yeah. Anyways, let's go on to the next song here. And it's going to be a medium from our rotation this month. And it's called Hellbound by Knee. And then afterwards, I might play, we'll see. I'll keep it a surprise. I'll mention it a little later, but in the meantime, Hellbound by Knee, only on 90.5 FM KSJS.

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6: It's the coolest story I've ever heard in my entire life. 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Do you have time?
7: All right, I'm out of here. I hear that asteroids machine calling my name from the game room, so peace.
8: 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Hello, everybody. I am DJ Firewatch, and you're tuned in here on 90.5 FM KSJS, listening to The Lookout Tower, my show, which plays every Friday, 6 to 10 p.m. And yeah, I play a lot of sub rock and psychedelic rock, garage and hard rock specifically. So if you guys are into that, I would definitely, and if you were into any of the last tracks that we just played, definitely check me out every Friday here. We just played some Meat Bodies, who I'm gonna go see on Tuesday, I believe. Yeah, Tuesday now. Super excited, super stoked. It's gonna be in SF. So if anybody else out there is gonna go, you might see me there. We might bump into each other. That might be cool. Pretty cool. It's their song Rotten, which was a single unreleased. This hasn't been put out on any streaming platform, except for YouTube, which I had to rip that from YouTube. So I had to make it into an MP3, kind of fiddle around with it a little bit, because it's definitely a very spotty recording of the song. So I kind of had to touch it up in some places. And even then, it's still very varying degree of quality. So yeah, but I really like the song still. So hopefully Chad, who's the lead singer, can maybe make a remaster of the song or something at some point, because that'd be great. Anyways, before that was, again, Hellbound by Knee, as I mentioned before, at the 8:10 mark. And yeah, coming up next is going to be something from our features list, and it's the song titled Will We or Won't We by the Misandrists. And yeah, they're going to be playing in the August 29th and 30th Roseblood Festival. So if you guys enjoy this next song, I would definitely highly recommend you guys to check that festival out. And also, about on that topic, next month's rotation will feature some artists from this next KSJS event, the KSJS Welcome Back event. Yeah, that's what it's called. So yeah, stay tuned for that as well. That's gonna be really exciting. Definitely, if you guys are KSJS students or are interested in becoming KSJS students, I definitely recommend checking that event out as well. So yeah, in the meantime though, Will We or Won't We by the Misandrists, and then I'll talk to you guys later in the 8:40 mark. So yeah, peace.

Fa, fa, fa.

starts out with Brother Wayne Clayman. Brother Wayne Clayman.

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3: 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I am DJ Firewatch, and you're tuned in to the Lookout Tower here on 90.5 FM KSJS. We just listened to Ty Segall with their song, or with his song, Running to Nowhere, off the new release, Chrome, which is an upcoming album that is coming out. And I'm really excited for it, especially because it's very much return to form for Ty. And, you know, he's kind of going back to his roots here, because for the last couple of albums he was definitely doing a lot more like folk heavy kind of stuff, and now he's kind of returning back to the garage and hard rock era of his like early 2010s kind of rise to fame, I guess you can say. Yeah, because that's kind of what pushed his career forward. And yeah, and I'm really liking these two singles that are just out for Chrome. Yeah. And then before that, we listened to some Oog Bogo with their song Sad-Eyed Lady, part of the release compilation album called Permanent Fixtures. And that came out in 2025. And before that was Honey Radar with their song Junket Is Nice, part of this EP called Reclining Psych Out, also came out 2025. And then before that, we heard some MC5. We got a little old school there, and for MC5, we just it was their song Rocket Reducer number 62, live version, and yeah, that came out in 1995. And now we're gonna go ahead and play something off our heavy rotation, Everything I Need to Know by Crowquill. There we go, and that is part of the release Erase the File, and yeah. That's going to be what's going to be playing next year on 90.5 FM KSJS. Firewatch out.

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2: 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Listening to my show, The Lookout Tower, and I play every Friday, 6 to 10 on the dot. And we just played NIIS with their song New Pig off the album NIIS World, and then that was released last year. Before that was some GT with their song Within the Walls off the release Goodnight Neanderthal. That was released back in 2023. And before that, Crow Quill. I'm having a lot of trouble saying that name. It's like a tongue twister almost. Crow Quill, you know, having to say both C and Q at the same time. Everything I Need to Know, the song name, and that was released 2026 from the single Erase the File. And yeah, next up, I'm gonna put on a band that is also another Ty Segall adjacent band, but it's more so his buddy's kind of outfit, I would say. Charles Muthart, who kind of pioneered this concept of fuzz, which is the band that I'm going to be putting on. And yeah, it's going to be their song from this latest compilation album of sorts. It's called Fuzz's Fourth Dream, the album name. And it encompasses a bunch of singles, demos, and other rarities that they've kind of kept off the radar, or kind of like have been unknown for a little while. Or like just stuff that it's kind of, again, singles and demos that just kind of been like off their own, haven't been part of anything. So yeah, but the song that I'm going to be playing is Jack the Maggot. And yeah, it's the demo release. So yeah. That's what's coming up next here on 90.5 FM KSJS.

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I'm your host, DJ Firewatch. And this is the Lookout Tower you're listening to, by the way. Currently, it is 7:10 in the PM, and we're going to read our first dead letter of the day, or of the night, I should say. Let's go ahead and read one, shall we? This one's titled Machine God. I had a dream. I built the thing I saw in my dream. A machine that will contain God, but not the God you or the ones anyone knows. A new God. This machine will be his body, his heart, his mind. I made it just like the dream showed me. I used the motor from the refrigerator and the coils from my toaster and the fans, plus the timing belt from my car's engine and the wheels from my son's skateboard. God can't move yet, but the dream said he could learn how to on his own. This is just a beginner's body, like a baby's, but a machine's instead. God only needs a place to start. If you want to interview me, please contact me at the address on the envelope. My phone does not work anymore. I had to use the dialing plate on God. That one still brings me, like, I don't even know. That one and this other one called, like, Airplanes or something, which I'll read later on. Super ridiculous stuff. This is just another reason why I just really love Control. It's, like, it's such a good game. Just, like, finding, like, a bunch of random tidbits of, like, missed, like, just, like, these, like, random bits of, like, just things that you don't really need to read, but you just, like, choose to anyway if you really want to. And you just find, like, the most absurd, like writing in the game. Anyways, let's go ahead and read out some of the stuff that we just played. We just played Nightblood by Castle Rat. And before that was Bass Drum of Death with their song, I Want to Be Forgotten. I had to really clean out that song. It had, like, I mean, it's a short song, but there's, like, 3 swear words on it. And, you know, here at the station, we kind of need to tone it down a little bit for the FCC. So, yeah, because they always got eyes and ears out there, you know. So, yeah. But luckily, I hope I did a good job at cutting out some of those kind of spotty work. But, you know, hey-ho, you know, it is what it is. Yeah, anyways, that song was part of their release called Bass Drum of Death, so self-titled. And came out in 2013. Before that was Final Resting Place with their song Ancient Carnage off the Ancient Carnage single that was released this year. Coming up next, though, is going to be a song from our medium rotation, and it's called Gath by the Truck Fighters. So, yeah, that's what's coming up next here on 90.5 FM KSJS. Keep it locked here.

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1: Are you tired of hearing the same ish day in, day out on your regular radio station? 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
1: 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But don't worry, more of my playlist stuff is coming your way. But yeah, anyways, before that was, or this last song we just heard was AM Schizo by Coaxial Wake. And then before that was Gath by Truck Fighters off the Masterflow album called, Masterflow, and that was released in 2026. Oh my goodness, I am like kind of everywhere right now. Yeah, no, I had to like time everything because I didn't expect to take up so much of airtime kind of with that last kind of self promo, I guess. And hopefully I don't take up too much time here today or like right now. I just kind of wanted to point that out because then all of a sudden it was like 7:18 and I only had like 2 minutes to play a different song or just kind of head straight to head to another PSA, and I didn't have that already queued up, so I had to play another quick song there. Thankfully we had that Coaxial Wake song, which is like a minute and almost 2 minutes. It's like a minute 59, so basically 2 minutes, but yeah. Anyways, let's go on to the next one, which is a features song, and it's Town Bully with their song The Perfect Moments. So yeah, stay tuned.

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5: 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And you're listening to my show, The Lookout Tower, which plays every Friday from 6 to 10 p.m. And yeah, we just played some Walter, which is a band fronted by the dear Patrick Nolan, who was one of the guitarists from the band Meat Bodies back when they were first starting out, especially during that, I want to say like 2014 through 2017 period of time. So he stuck around for that self-titled and also for the sophomore album. Hold on, let me gather my thoughts here. Alice, that's what it's called. Yeah. And he actually has a few songs on that album, Alice, that he does vocals for. And for example, I can like one of the songs that I can name off that record that he does vocals for is Disciples, and I think he also does Creature feature on that one as well. And yeah, he honestly one of the greatest guitarists for that band. No shade to Casey Hansen, who's kind of the second guitarist now in that band now. He does great work as well. He's actually in another band called Spoonbenders, I believe. And I think he might be the guitarist there as well. Could be wrong. Definitely need to listen to more Spoonbenders for sure. I think they're great as well. But yeah, this is his outfit, Walter. And it was definitely a very short run. I don't know if they're if it's like on a hiatus or if they just like stopped completely, but they have this record out called Get Well Soon, and they have a lot of great stuff on there. Another person who's on this band is hold on, what are they called again? I think they're, hold on really quick. Let me pull it up. It's on Bandcamp really quickly. Their name is Misha Linz, and I know them from, Sad Girl, and they're pretty, I wouldn't say like mainstream, but they're definitely within that kind of like, they're definitely well known within the indie kind of like rock pop, 1940s, 50s, kind of reinvention of that kind of sound. And yeah, no, they have a lot of great records as well. But they're also in this band, which is really, when I first found out about that, I was like, whoa, what? Like two of my favorite artists kind of like collabing together and kind of bringing forth something. Like, it just kind of shows again, like how tight-knit the psychedelic and/slash garage rock scene is, really tight knit. And yeah, anyways, before that was another song from an artist that I've been listening to lately, and it's Miss Marvel by Fester off the Fester Sucks release, and that came out last year. And before that was In Silence by Serene, and before that was Ministry Energy by Lifeguard, another artist off my playlist, which I've also been listening to very much lately. They just released, or actually, no, wait, hold on. Yeah, no, they released an EP, which I played a few days ago, on a different show. I think I played it on, might have been DJ Six's show. I could be wrong. I think I did it. I think I played one of their songs on there. But yeah, anyways, this one's off the Ministry Energy single, released in 2024. And before that was Town Bully with their song The Perfect Moment. Up next is going to be Ends in Tragedy with their song Beg for the Blood, only here on 90.5 FM KSJS.

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8: 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I hope everybody's doing well out there. We just played My Epitaph by Sinarthra, and that's off the release .. and they came out last year. Sinarthra has been an artist that I've been kind of listening to a lot lately, especially because I've been kind of in contact with them, and just kind of like all of a sudden, it was just kind of like a spur of the moment kind of thing, especially when I first found out about them. Like I think a week ago, they sent me like a demo of one of their upcoming songs from one of their upcoming releases, which I think is going to be an EP, if I remember correctly. And I think it sounded great. I think it was, it sounded a lot like, especially the main riff for that song, or the demo, sounded a lot, or took a lot of inspiration from Melvins. And you know me, I love me some Melvins. I definitely have to play them sometime here in the show. Very Melvins inspired. And then kind of had this like very cool, like, backtrack, I guess, or kind of like layered on effects of like synths and, or like keys, I would say. Yeah, like keys and record scratching. So made it very like almost kind of spacey. And then kind of like midway through the song, it kind of turned into this very like jammy sort of thing, and reminded me a lot of Dungeon, which I played, I think, last week. Yeah, and might play some more later on. Maybe not today, but maybe later in one of my next shows. But yeah, really enjoyed that song. And kind of, it's just like kind of very Doom Psych-esque. And, you know, that's just kind of right up my alley. So I really hope, or I can't wait till that EP comes out. Definitely have to message them again to see if they have anything done. Before that was Beg for the Blood by Ends in Tragedy off the EP called Beauty of Death, and that came out in 2025. And yeah, anyways, let's go on to the next thing, which is another heavy coming up called... this one's by Rosharon. Hold on. Let me see if I can pronounce this one right. Rosa Sharon. And the song is called When Mercia Withered into the Severn. And yeah, let's go ahead and play that. And then maybe something else. Let's see. What else could I play that interests me right now? I might play maybe some... Either it's going to be some Mudhoney or some Hoover 3. We'll see. That's for you to find out. And for me to kind of figure out in these next few minutes. So yeah, coming up next though is Rosa Sharon with their song When Mercia Withered into the Severn, only here on 90.5 FM KSJS.

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Specifically, my show, The Lookout Tower. And I am its host, DJ Firewatch. It is 8:08 p.m. Doing the self-promo a little early, but, you know, that's because I... it's a little hard for me to queue up some of these songs coming from Drive. So, yeah. But don't worry, coming up next is going to be more stuff from my personal playlist, and then yeah. But before I get to that, some more music. Let me just quickly say some of these songs that we just played. We played "Presence" by Blue Heron Holy Ghost off the release "Messages," which came out this year. And before that was Mudhoney with their song "Sweet Young Thing Ain't Sweet No More" off the Super Fuzz Big Muff album, and that came out in 1988. And before that was Rosa Sharon with their song "When Mercia Withered into the Severn," and that came out in 2025, last year, and that was from the EP "If This Letter Leaves Candlelight." And yeah, furthermore, let's go ahead and say, I just want to quickly say that my show comes or plays every Friday from 6 to 10 p.m. So if you're looking for some sub rock tunes to fit your psychedelic mood or otherwise, because I play a lot of other stuff as well, but mainly psych, this is the show for ya, you know? So yeah, keep it tuned here, because more.

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2: 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I'm DJ Firewatch. 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We just heard Oaxaca by the artist Froth, and that's off the release Patterns, which came out in 2014. And before that was Baywatch Phase by Grant Clater, and that came out 2023. And before that was Trip Train by Sick Alps off the Napa Asylum album, which came out in 2011. And coming up next, we got an artist off our features, which again, all of these features are playing at the Roseblood Festival lineup, and which is an all-female lineup encompassing, you know, bands that have pretty much just all-female band members. And this next song that I'm going to be playing is by Chokecherry, and the song titled You Love It When.

0: Hello? Hello? Is this thing on?
1: Yeah, it's on, Mr. Cipriano. We're ready for you.
0: And now, here's our host to tell you more about what's coming up next.
1: Sorry, there isn't any host. That's why we have you to talk about that.
0: Hold it right there. Don't touch that podcasting control lever.
1: I'm sorry, this isn't a podcast.
0: Hey, you know, we have lots of important things to say, but now, first the news.
1: What the hell are you talking about? And where did this music come from?
0: Now, let's rejoin our regularly scheduled podcast.
1: This isn't a f***ing podcast, you understand? You know what? Screw it. I don't even know why we hired you. You can just go. I can do this promo myself.
0: Hey, thanks for listening to today's podcast. We'll be here next time. 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
2: 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I am DJ Firewatch, and you're tuned in to the Lookout Tower here on 90.5 FM KSJS, Ground Zero Radio. And it is 8:41 right now. I kind of want to check up on something on the Watch Duty app just to see how we're doing out there in terms of fires. Currently, there's one in Pleasanton called Pleasanton Fire. I guess that's a self-titled Pleasanton Fire. Where's the drum roll kind of thing?
0: Do
2: Where's
0: it.
2: That one at?
0: Ooh.
2: I think it's not. Oh, wait, never mind. There it is. Alright. Anyways, there's also a little fire is also still going. Actually, I got sent a link to kind of check this one out for myself a few days ago by DJ Ricky, who does the Smoke Drop, an electronic show. Definitely recommend checking that one out as well. Really cool stuff they play on there. But yeah, anyways, they sent me this. They sent me a link to check out this other fire called Little Fire, and that one seems to also still be going. It was like active on. When did he send me that? I think it was on. It might have been on Wednesday, actually, so yeah, already like 2 days. But thankfully, there was a update 3 hours ago saying the fire is now 90% contained per Cal Fire. And yeah, that was the update. And then for the Pleasanton Fire, there was an update 2 hours ago saying the size of the fire has been revised to 3.55 acres per incident command. And yeah, I don't know whether that means that that's how much they've kind of contained it, been able to, or if it's still kind of, if that's kind of like the amount it's grown to. But yeah, that's what's kind of happening there. And then there's another one down by near Hollister called Lover Fire. Very interesting name. And there was an update 9 hours ago for it saying the fire is now 95% contained, which is great. Good news to hear. There's another fire. I don't know where this is by at, but it's called Fields Fire. Area of Henderson Road and Highway 59, Merced County, California. And it is huge. It is like, in the app, it kind of shows you like, it kind of has like graded, like it shows you kind of like if the fire is not fully filled out in color, then it's like really small. But if the fire is like fully filled out with like orange and whatnot, then it's like a big deal. But yeah, there's an update for it. I'm gonna just read it out here really quickly. About 5 hours ago now, but it says the evacuation order. Area has been expanded to include areas on the south side of Merced Falls Road per the perimeter evacuation map. And yeah, seems like a nasty fire, so hopefully everybody out there is kind of taking precautions on that one. But yeah. Anyways, let's go ahead and kind of read out really quickly as well some of the stuff that we just played. Ophelia by Josh was the last song that just played. And before that was Guillotine by Hoover 3. I still really need to go see Hoover 3. I don't know why they haven't kind of announced a show yet. Like, I think, yeah, no, they haven't. I don't think they played last year either, or as that I know of anyway. They might have, but I don't know. I missed out. I miss out on a lot of stuff. This is the year to make that all up. I'm going to be seeing, actually, an artist that I am going to be seeing that they just announced that I'm really thankful for that they've kind of put out something finally, is Tripsides. Yeah, I'm going to be seeing them in November. Really excited for that one. Yeah. And before that Hoover 3 song was Vibrator, the song is Virgin Family Man by Vibrator. And that was off the release magazine, and that was a single released this year. And before that was Hollow Ship, an artist that I've been listening to quite a lot lately, or kind of barely found out about, but I'm definitely really liking their sound, so I've definitely been putting them on a lot. And that was their song The Preacher off it's a single, and that came out last year. And coming up next is Blackwater Holy Light, an artist that is on rotation, but I'm since it's an artist that I've kind of, or band that I've liked, and kind of chose to have on rotation, they're kind of one of my personal favorites. So I'm going to be playing a different song by them called Around You, and that's off the Silence Motion EP, I believe, released back in 2021. So yeah, I'm going to go ahead and play that really quickly, and then I'll be back and talk to you guys later. See you.

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1: 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Yeah, shout out to Canelo. They definitely have... they play some good stuff, and they also sometimes update with sports news, which, I mean, I'm not into sports, but, you know, for you guys who are into sports, they kind of have you covered as well. I believe this is also a new blue card, I believe, in the studio. Blue card meaning like a new kind of like a promo for other DJs. I'm getting mine at some point, I think. I just sent out my script for the promo, so keep an ear out for it, maybe in the coming weeks. But I'm glad to have more stuff to read as well here on the show. So yeah. Anyways, let's talk about the last song, which is Lorraine by Fresh Off Horseshoe Drive, the song name, and that's off the album Hasma Told Me You See Rainbows Now, and it came out last year. And before that was the Blackwater Holy Light song Around You, and that came out 2021 from the release Silence Motion. And also, I just want to quickly say I was checking back the the Watch Duty app, which kind of details like all the fires that are going on in the country, and the Pacific Northwest is engulfed right now. Like, they are so, like, it's basically like all orange right now in the Pacific Northwest. Like, there's so many red areas right now, it is insane. But yeah, thankfully, like, I think I'm pretty sure like most of the actual like cities or whatever are kind of located more like on the western front kind of areas, so not too many fires going on there, but there are so many kind of happening on this, on like the eastern side of the Pacific Northwest, which is crazy. Yeah, hopefully those guys up there, hopefully you guys up there are staying safe. I don't think the signal, KSJS signal, reaches out all the way to the folks out there, but you know, for those of you guys who are from there, you know, crazy that all that is going on over there, but I think it's kind of normal now. I mean, I feel like that's just kind of how it's always been, but you know, it is just insane to see like all that yellow and orange over there. Anyways, yeah, let's go ahead and play another song for y'all. And I got this next one is titled Introspection. I can't really see it very well. Hold on, let me see if it comes up. Oh yeah, Introspection, A Different Kind of Weighted Blanket by the band. Let me see if I can pronounce this correctly. Eunonia or something like that. It's spelled Eunoia. So, however that's pronounced, but that's what the next song is going to be. So, yeah, keep it tuned here to 90.5 FM KSJS.

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1: Diane, 11:30 p.m. Great Northern Hotel, room 315. Events converge. The theory of concentric thinking. There may, in fact, be no such thing as coincidence. While generally, man missing a limb is not in and of itself strange for a hospital, Deputy Hawk reports seeing a one-armed man outside of intensive care. A note. 5x7 envelope. Cream-colored. And scented with an expensively priced perfume. Was slipped underneath my door.

Oh, I love that song. It's so good. I am DJ Firewatch, and you're listening to The Lookout Tower here on 90.5 FM KSJS. That last song was Love Machine by, or sorry, Portrait of Disgust by Love Machine, off the release Turns You On, and that was released in 1971. Yeah, a very long time ago, but, you know, as all things are, you know? And before that was Owen's song number one by My Better Half. And that came out in 2025, and that's part of the EP My Better Half. Before that was Introspection, A Different Kind of Weighted Blanket by, hopefully I can pronounce this, pronounce it right this time. I was just clearing my throat. I don't know how to pronounce this one. So I'm just gonna leave that one up to you. It's on Spinatron. Yeah. Anyways, yeah, let's oh, right, dead letter time, because I completely forgot to read one last time, so yeah, let me read one right now, actually. Let's read this one. It's called Green. It begins, I don't know if you can see this, because I don't know if I'm really here. I see a pen in my hand. I see myself, but it's all wrong. It's the wrong angle. It's the wrong me, and it's all green. Look out. FR, these color green, everything turns green when it's close. Don't let it get close. Don't let it in. But if you do not matter what you do not speak to it. Please, I need you safe, Peggy. I don't want to end up here too. Or, yeah,

picking out these on random, so but let's go on to the next song here. It's gonna be a medium from our rotation. It's Flowers by Moon Destroys, and yeah, that's gonna be what's coming up next here on 90.5 FM KSJS.

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1: 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We just played Flowers by Moon Destroys, and before that was Portrait of Disgust by Love Machine, which I discussed a little earlier before, but just in case you missed it, there, that's what it was. I really like that song. It comes from a really like old album by the name of Turns You On, and it's on Spotify, but I remember finding it a really long time ago, and it didn't really click with me at first. It was just kind of one of those like random, like, I think I might have found like one of the songs interesting on there, and then for whatever reason I decided like check out everything else, and it just like really clicked with me like after a few more listens, and it just kind of like, I feel like this is definitely one of those albums that just kind of like really set in stone for me, like just kind of wanting to get into psych and just kind of like, especially some of the old just kind of stuff out there for that. Like, I don't know. there's just like, I don't know, just like, I can't really like name everything off the top of my head, like another like psych band from that era, but I don't know, just like, I don't know, example like for Floyd, but I kind of got into Floyd beforehand. I don't know. I guess like MC5, Stooges, Can. Actually, no, yeah, Can's a good one. And then New. What else? It's just like a bunch of bands from like the 70s. And, you know, just kind of like that whole world. But getting back on track here, coming up, following up this last song, we're going to be playing something off our features. And we're going to be playing, if I can read it, Love Ray Eyes by Spelling with 3 L's. And then after that, I'll play you guys some Corey Hansen, because I'm in the mood for some Corey Hansen, who is the lead guitarist slash vocalist for Wand, another one of my favorite recent-ish, like from the 2010s era psychedelic scene, Wand. And they've definitely been having a lot of great output recently, especially with the latest record. I think it's Vertigo. That's what it's called. I definitely still need to play that on my show for sure. Maybe I'll play one of these, one of Juan's songs, or from that album specifically, later on in the show. But, for right now, we're going to be playing Bad Miracles by Corey Hansen, and that's off the album called I Love People, and that was released last year, so pretty recently. So hopefully you guys dig this one, and yeah, I'll talk to you guys later. See you.

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0: Ew, like, oh my gosh, what was that? It wasn't no KSJS, cuz. Here at 90.5 KSJS San Jose, we keep fresh needles on that wicked, wicked wax. Mm-hmm. That's right, 24 hours a day, 7 days a week, 365 days a year, nonstop. Hey man, you better give me back my needle for somebody to get hurt up in here. I always keep my needles clean, because by sharing them, you might get some disease, heartburn,
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4: I am DJ Firewatch, your host, who is currently craving some blueberry pie. And unfortunately, there's no blueberry pie at home, so that is a bummer. I'm going to have to kind of think around that then. Maybe some bread and jelly or something. Some toast and jelly. That sounds good. We just played Mantis by EXO, and that was off the self-titled release. And that came out last year. Before that was some Wand with their latest album, Vertigo, the song being Smile, and that came out in 2024. And then before that was Lovery Eyes by Spelling and Bad Miracles by Corey Hansen from the album I Love People, which came out last year. And yeah, you're listening to The Lookout Tower here on 90.5 FM KSJS. We're on our last, last run of the hour, I guess. 20 minutes left. Plenty of time, though, to play some great stuff. I think I'm going to play some Lavender Flu because I am also in the mood for that. We're going to be playing In League, the song In League with Satan, and it is off the album Barbarian Dust, and which came out in 2020. I'm definitely going to have to put some of the stuff from their new album as well at some point. Probably not on this show because it's all on Spotify, and I haven't. Downloaded any of it onto my drive, so yeah, maybe next week, but this week, or right now, as of this moment, we're going to be playing In League with Satan by Lavender Flu off the album Barbarian Dust here on 90.5 FM KSJS.
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5: 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I'm DJ Firewatch, and you're listening to The Lookout Tower here on 90.5 FM, KSJS. We're on our last few minutes here together, so I'm going to make this speedy. So we just played Love Spell by Mind's Eye, and before that was In League with Satan by Lavender Flu, which I really liked. I've heard the song already, but it's just I haven't really had a chance to listen back to this album again, so this is kind of my, like, kind of going back to it, I guess, moment. And yeah, that's off the release Barbarian Dust, which came out in 2020, off the label In the Red, which I love. I love In the Red. They just released so many great, in my opinion, some amazing releases and artists and bands that just kind of are within the psychedelic and garage rock scene. It's just the place, or the kind of the label to go to for some great stuff. But yeah, coming up next, we're going to go ahead and play some Bleach on the Beach by The Froys, which is a bit of on the faster side of garage. So we're gonna get some garage punk action going on right now. And yeah, and then after that, we're going to go ahead and close it off with Devo with that song that I always play at the very end of my shows, Working on the Coal Mine. So yeah, I hope you guys had fun. I had a blast as well. A little hungry right now, but that's okay. Yeah, I'm definitely going to make myself some toast. I hope you guys also kind of are able to kind of enjoy yourselves this evening, and just kind of, you know, if you guys are hungry, you know, accompany me and eat some jelly-filled toast. So yeah, maybe some tea as well. I'm kind of feeling for some tea. So definitely going to be on the menu tonight. But for right now, I'm going to go ahead and play this song. And yeah, I'll catch you guys on the next one. Might even cover for Sam on, or sorry, ooh, name drop, DJ Sick on Sunday, possibly, if I sign up for that. So yeah. You might hear me on Sunday, maybe. We'll see about that. But yeah, in the meantime, though, I'm going to close it out with this song, and, or sorry, yeah, with this song and Devo. And yeah, I'll catch you on the next one. See you.

0: Let him cook. Let him cook now. Let him cook. I said let him cook.
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90.5 KSJS. This is DJ Poser, and you're with me in the pit where I play all things punk, indie, alternative, and rock, local or elsewhere. I go live every Wednesday from 7 a.m. to 11 a.m. However, I wasn't live last Wednesday, and that's because, well, partially because of the storm. I'm sure you know that we're facing a lot of rain right now, almost too much rain. I think SF is definitely submerged. Prayers out to everyone. Well, if you are in SF, prayers out to you. I know how bad it is. I literally saw a tweet where the wind was so strong, a building, like the roof literally came right off. So that's a little bit terrifying, but I hope everyone is okay. I hope you are okay. I know San Jose has seen a bit of flooding as well. I live kind of around a few creeks, the Penitencia Creek to be exact, and you know, I've never seen it so full ever. So it's kind of crazy how much rain we're getting right now. But yeah. Partially because of the storm, but also because I had caught strep throat from a New Year's Eve show at Orifice, which was not fun to deal with, but the show itself was really fun. Esper, one of our sub-rock director, actually, and a great sub-rock DJ, Esper, had played a show there, and, you know, she did great. It was fun being there. Yeah, and if you don't know Orifice, great venue, by the way, kind of just opened up. I'm not being paid. Like, let me make that clear. I honestly just love going there. I've only been there once, and I will go again. I will be there on Thursday because Esper is doing another show there, so you will see me there. Great venue. I don't know. I'm just talking gibberish right now, but yeah. All right. This is my show, The Pit. Welcome. It's good to be back. Can't wait to play you more music. Have a few new songs to play this Wednesday. Yeah, stay tuned. Thanks for listening. I will see you in the next hour. Peace.

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3: That's the coolest story I've ever heard in my entire life. 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
6: 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I hear that asteroids machine calling my name from the game room, so peace.
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90.5 KSGS, welcome to the pit. I'm DJ Poser, and this is my show. I play all things punk, indie, alternative, and rock, local or elsewhere. I go live every Wednesday from 7 a.m. to 11 a.m. And this is the second hour of my show. For those who are just tuned in, hello. For those who have been tuned in, thanks for joining me this morning. Well, yeah, okay. Anyway, I'm reading this book right now called, it's right behind me actually, Fingers Crossed, How Music Saved Me From Success by the lead singer of Lush, Miki Berenyi. I think it's a Hungarian last name. I don't speak Hungarian, so apologies if I butchered that pronunciation, but you know, I think it's really cool. I honestly really love reading like music biographies. I think the last one I read was I think it's called Hunger, something with Hunger and Modern Woman. It's about I think it's about the lead guitarist from Sleater-Kinney, and forgive me, I can't really remember the title of the book. I think her name was Carrie. I'm just really fascinated with reading about like the people behind the music, you know, how their lives kind of shaped the stuff that they're creating. And overall, I just need to get back onto reading, because I feel like the older I get, the less I read. And I've seen how that kind of has affected my brain a little bit. I've become really like attached to my phone, which is really bad. So kind of trying to get back into reading. That's kind of my New Year's resolution right now, is to read more books this year. Very thankful that a lot of the gifts I got last year for Christmas and for my birthday are books, so I don't have to spend too much money trying to train my brain again. But all right, let's get back to the show. Thanks for tuning in, and I will see you at 9. All right, thanks.

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0: Hello, and welcome to today's lottery drawing. Good luck. Here's today's winning numbers. 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

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This is DJ Poser. You're with me in the pit where I play all things punk, indie, alternative, and rock, local or elsewhere. I go live every Wednesday from 7 a.m. to 11 a.m. And I also have an Instagram, which I didn't mention because I don't really feel like it's important mentioning, but if you'd like, all my contact info is there. If you want to send me some stuff, it's at xdjpsr. Don't really post, but you know, my Spinatron is also there if you're wondering what song I just played, what song I played an hour ago, what song I played two shows ago, three shows ago. I try to make a routine of logging every song I play just so, you know, if you're interested, or kind of just for me, really. But, yeah. It's 9. Oh my gosh. Long morning. It's very windy out. It's going to be windy out. For the entire day, I think. And I think I'm keeping track of the weather right now with the National Weather Service on Twitter. I don't know if you do that, but I do that just because I'm a very anxious person and I like to be aware of what's going on weather-wise, because I feel like we're going to be faced with some crazy, crazy, crazy storms and rain and wind. And, you know, I think I'm pretty lucky where I live right now. I'm not really getting too much harsh weather, but we do get a lot of wind where I am. And I think yesterday there was got some thunder too. So that's going to be, it's really, really crazy. I think the last time I remember we had thunder here was during the firestorm. Firestorm? Not sure. When we were on fire, literally, like, the sky was red. I think it was like August 2020. Yeah, we're just met with a lot of crazy stuff going on in California. I think Mother Nature's finally putting her foot down. But this rain will be really, really good for us, I feel. Just hoping that the summer will be a bit cooler. We can only hope, right? All right. Yeah, all right, cool. Let's get back to the show. Thanks for listening. I'll see you in the next final hour. Next song is going to be Fig and Leather by Devendra something. I'm so sorry. I have the name. It's like the USB reader. The name is cut off. Anyway, hope you enjoy. Thanks for listening.

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0: 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Mm-hmm. That's right, 24 hours a day, 7 days a week, 365 days a year, nonstop. 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I always keep my needles clean because by sharing them, you might get some disease, herpes, HIV. 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

90.5 KSJS. Welcome to the pit. I'm DJ Poser, and this is my show. I play all things punk, indie, alternative, and rock, local or elsewhere. And I don't think I mentioned when. I go live every Wednesday from 7 a.m. to 11 a.m. And we've reached the final hour. I've had a good show today. It's good to be back. I've mentioned this in the first hour of my show, but if you were just tuning in, I wasn't here last week because I was sick with strep throat, which is not fun, but I mean, I got it at a New Year's show, so it wasn't too bad. At least I had fun before I had to kind of stay home and stuff. I've also mentioned I've been reading this book while I'm in the studio here. Fingers crossed, Mickey Berenyi, love her, Lush lead singer. I'm reading this and I'm just kind of surprised at how connected she is. She talks a lot about her college life, her young adult life, her coming to age, and just surprised at how connected all of her friends are. All of like she, I don't really know. It's just really fun to see how, you know, the social web was kind of formed, the musical social web. One of her friends, I think her name was Emma in the book, she dated the guy from My Bloody Valentine. I think his name was Kevin. Mickey also had a connection to, what was her name? Tracy Emin, a really well-known female artist. Known for making The Bed, which is one of my favorite pieces ever. It's really interesting reading about these stories and you know, life in the 90s, I guess. But yeah, thanks for listening to my show. We've reached the final hour, and I will see you next week. Very excited for the semester to start, and very excited because I will be having a new time slot, hopefully, next semester. I love these early morning shows, but they do take a toll on me. I'm not gonna lie. The older I get, I mean, I'm not even that old, but I just feel like I am. It just gets harder to wake up every morning. But, yeah, I'm gonna stop talking. You know me. I just like to talk. Thanks for listening. I'll see you next week. Peace.

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0: When you were a little kid and you thought about what you wanted to be, teaching was at the top of your list. 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

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If you're into hip-hop, we have that too. 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

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This message is brought to you by the staff of 90.5 KSJS. Shout out to everyone who's been out here listening, man. Like, I actually had a super duper treat of someone popping in on me. What's good? Joe Swizzle is, excuse me. I want to say it's Ho Swizzle, which I really vibe with, no lie. It makes me really happy to, like, honestly, like, be out here in the studio and just, like, be, like, you guys know me pretty well, I would hope. Like, I just love to be a good role model for people. Like, I know that's something that I've always talked about on this show, like, being a good role model, passing down knowledge. Like, we out here to help each other like that. And honestly, like, it makes me feel really happy to always, like, be in the studio and, like, have that opportunity to just, like, pass it on. Like, please remember that your knowledge, it means something. Like, whether you think it means something or not, like, your knowledge is power and your knowledge is wealth. Like, and every opportunity that you have to, like, just to throw it back at someone or just, like, toss it to someone, you know what I mean? Like, take that opportunity to give back your knowledge. Like, it's valuable. And by the time you're done passing that on, like, you will realize, like, how much it means to that person. So we out here teaching every day, whether you're, you know, are a professor, a student or not, we out here teaching people. It's 90.5 KSJS San Jose.

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Excuse me. 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So you know what the vibe is on Saturdays. It's 90.5 KSJS San Jose.

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I hope everyone is having an excellent Saturday. I almost said Sunday because Sunday is actually my Saturday because I do work on Saturdays, but we out here living life. I actually wanted to give a quick life update. So I remember like for a little bit I had to disappear. Like this was in November, like also while I was quite sick at the same time. But I told Funky Joe, shout out Funky Joe, hope you're tearing it up on the slopes right now. I had told Joe that I was becoming a notary, right? Like that sounds super funny. But I actually just got my papers and I'm really excited to say that I'm actually like gonna go hopefully like take my oath this week. And I'm just out here making moves, man. Like I'm so excited. And like I just want to tell you guys, like if you are like wrapping anything up, if you're starting something, like you can do it, you can start it, like you're almost there, you can get up and do it. Like if you just need that motivation, like people are out here to motivate you. Like ask your friends to help you, like be accountable for like what you want to do. Something else that I'm actually going to start doing and which I actually have really hit the ground running on recently is getting ready for my master's. I didn't think that I would be interested in doing it. And honestly, for a while, I really wasn't. But I am very happy to say that I am totally doing my master's. I would love to do it. And I am, once again, applying to SJSU for my master's program. So if you needed a sign, this was it. Go get your life together or go start up your life again. Whatever you want to do, you can do it. You can totally do it. This is Jess Cara, your favorite DJ out here like that. Only here on 90.5 KSJS San Jose.

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5: Do you want me? You don't miss me. You still want me.
6: Check it out.

0: Yeah. Well, if a woman's more than ready, gun them like Pontelli, you know, so be fed up for the same old song. So we're gonna make copper drop like bomb. Ready for the woman's more than ready. Gun them like Pontelli, send them back to where they come from. So we're gonna make copper drop like bomb. Copper gonna drop like a bomb. Drop like a bomb.
1: Yo, spear no one.
0: Drop like a bomb. Drop like a bomb.
1: Any stage, yeah.
0: Whatever woman's more than ready. Gun them like Pontelli. The system's corrupt, it needs to get burned up. Yo, yo, yo. Chemicals for their warfare, not celestial, but they're up there. When it's gunshot, they blame us, man, for the top spot. They start drawing near with recruitment, selling their dreams for a movement. With no steam, some students are just desperate, so they hype up when they hear peace. Sign up, sign in, run up on a structure and climbing. The hungriest one has got the sharpest shank, Babylon are on point with the timing. That's why they make sure man feels rejected. Offer man idiot wages, dog them out in the house, self-medicating, chilling with coffee and chronics on the playlist. Well, if a woman's more than ready, gun them like Pontelli, you know, so be fed up for the same old song. So we're gonna make copper drop like bomb. Ready for the woman's more than ready. Gun them like Pontelli, send them back to where they come from. So we're gonna make copper drop like bomb. Copper gonna drop like a bomb. Drop like a bomb.
1: Yo, spear no one.
0: Drop like a bomb. Drop like a bomb.
1: Any stage, any stage.
0: When a woman's more than ready. Gun them like Pontelli, the system's corrupt, it needs to get blown up. Them like virus, they should read the full book of Osiris. Quarantine can't protect them from violence, because we're tired of the radio silence. Law of the land is law applicable to pirates. Ocean 11's always been for the tyrants. Guidance would have prevented all these crosswires. But anyway, back to the matter at hand. More than a post for the gram. Serious, where we want justice, we turn on the red lights and we in them. You know how long man away for the location for put Babylon under soil and sand. Eradicate then repopulate, or so we implement a new plan. Well, if a woman's more than ready, gun them like Pontelli, you know, so be fed up by the same old song. So we're gonna make copper drop like bomb. Ready for the woman's more than ready. Gun them like Pontelli, send them back to where they come from. So we're gonna make copper drop like bomb. Copper gonna drop like a bomb. Drop like a bomb.
1: Yo, spear no one.
0: Drop like a bomb. Drop like a bomb. Any stage, any stadium. For woman's more than ready. Gun them like Pontelli.
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3: That's the coolest story I've ever heard in my entire life. 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

Hi there, this is DJ Jelly Belly speaking, and you're jamming with me only here on the Subrock Spread, only here on 90.5 KSAS San Jose. Help keep the city of San Jose functioning properly. The San Jose Department of Transportation works tirelessly to keep the roads clear and safe. Do your part to prevent flooding by keeping storm drains clear of trash and debris. To report roadway hazards, such as flooding, sewer backups, damage or malfunctioning traffic lights, or fallen tree limbs, call the DOT dispatch number at 408-794-1900. Once again, that's 408-794-1900. The San Jose Department of Transportation thanks you for your attention and your assistance. Well, how's everybody doing today? I know I'm doing just fine. We're listening right now. Background music is Village of the Sun, off of their album First Light, and it's called Cesca. It's C-E-C-S-A. Not really sure how to pronounce that, but let's see. In a minute, we'll be talking about, in about 30 minutes, we're going to be talking about what I've watched on Netflix in the past week or so. And then we're going to be looking at Twitter news in about an hour. And we're going to be reviewing that, seeing what my opinions are, seeing what TMZ's opinions are about things. So I'll see you in about 30 minutes. This next song is going to be Out of Line from the artist Echo. And then after that is going to be a Hippocampus song by the name of Golden. Thank you so much for listening to 90.5 KSJS San Jose, and thank you so much for tuning in with me.

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0: Welcome to today's lottery drawing. Good luck. Here's today's winning numbers. 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
1: Celebrating 20 years with undiluted magnetism, Doe La B presents Lightning in a Bottle. The Memorial Weekend event is poised to let expression to the forefront with not one, not two, but three grand stages amply named Lightning, Thunder, and Woogie. Here is a preview of some folks coming in for this year's Lightning in a Bottle. Thunder Stage Acts: Liquid Stranger, LS Dream, Toki Monsta, The Glitch Mob, LTJ, Bukem with Armani Muete, Death Pact, The Polish Ambassador, The Floozies. Woozy Stage Acts: Tale of Us, Diplo, Purple Disco Machine, Ben Bomer, Stefan Bodzin Live, Blonde-ish, LP Gobi, and Giorgia Angolini. Lightning Stage Acts: Phantogram, Toby Nguigui, 070 Shake, Caribou with Rez, Zoo and Sophie Tucker to take center on the Lightning Stage. With even more heart-pumping showstoppers to grace the event, you gotta visit www.libfestival.org to learn all that you can. Hello, my name is DJ Jelly Belly, and you're jamming with me on the Sub Rock Spread. My background music right now is Village of the Sun off of their album First Light with the song Seska. And I really like this song. That's why it's background music. I've been reviewing a lot of jazz CDs because they don't have naughty words in them, so I don't have to listen for them. So I don't have to clean them. But I still get the, you know, hours that I need for my class. Up next is going to be a Hippocampus song. I know I've been saying this for about an hour now, but hopefully the song Golden will be next. I'm watching Designated Survivor right now, and it should be done within about 30 minutes. So in about 30 minutes, I'll tell you my opinions about it. And then I'll tell you what else I've been watching on Netflix this fine week. After that, in about an hour, I'll go over some Twitter news just to see if there's anything interesting happening on TMZ. On Twitter, it's TMZ. That last song was Breadcrumbs by Seablight. I'm excited for next month's rotation. This next song is going to be Joan and the Rivers with their song Baby in a Foolproof Vest or something. I'll let you get back to listening, and I hope you enjoy. 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Thank you so much for tuning in.

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0: Ryan will like it.
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Morning. It's DJ Seiji. You listen to Bop Pop by Hiroshima. The Japanese instrument you're hearing is a koto. Welcome to the first of the two-hour special show, Sounds of Japan, on 90.5 KSJS.

Flashback by Hiromitsu Ajatsuma. The instrument you're hearing is the shamisen. Good morning. Saturday, July 25th, 6:16 in the morning. How y'all doing? This is DJ Seiji. And it's the first of the two-hour special show, Sounds of Japan, on 90.5 KSJS. For those of you in the San Jose area, we're going to be running in the mid to high 70s. Today through Thursday, climbing to the low to mid 80s Friday and Saturday. So what happened on July the 25th? Bob Dylan used an electric guitar at the Newport Folk Festival in 1965. In 1992, the 25th Olympics opened in Barcelona, Spain.

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Juanito Rock. FYI, Edo is an old name for Tokyo in Japan. Hope you're going to enjoy the Japanese rock here.

The instrument you're hearing is one of many types of drums known as the taiko. This piece is called Soliloquy. The group is Portland Taiko. The word soliloquy means a performance done by one person, often evocative, as the person is publicly sharing his or her inner thoughts, possibly portraying different emotions and intensities of feelings in their movements, the tone of their voice, the volume, the rhythm, and cadence. See if you could imagine what might be spoken through this evocative piece, Soliloquy. Only on the Sounds of Japan, 90.5 FM, KSJS, San Jose.

For thousands of years, the booming voice of the taiko, or Japanese drum, has called the community together in ceremony and celebration. Portland Taiko echoes that tradition while taking Asian American music into unexplored territory with innovation and provocative creations. The first professional taiko company in the Northwest of the United States, the Ensemble, was selected by the NEA and the American Composers Forum to represent Oregon in the Continental Harmony Project. It has been featured on National Public Radio's Morning Edition, which reaches over 50,000 people a year with its blend of tradition and innovation. The group offers annual home concerts, community performances, adult and youth taiko classes, school assembly programs, and tours throughout the country.

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5: Heart Mountain
4: are the names of the relocation centers where over 100,000 people of Japanese ancestry, many of who are American citizens, many who are parents of sons who fought and died in Europe to keep America safe from the Nazis, were forced to leave on short notice their homes and businesses to places in the interior from their West Coast without due process of law. In a country called the land of the free and the home of the brave, where supposedly justice for all was temporarily not provided to precious Japanese Americans in the 1940s.

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2: We try to keep it live. 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

Hello, and welcome to today's lottery drawing. Good luck. Here's today's winning numbers. First on up, it's not yours. Second one, not yours. And another one, not yours. 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

For those of you enjoying this set, I'm playing from the Hiroshima LA album, which is dedicated to Jiro Oshita, an American musician, composer, and sound recordist, who sadly lived only 50 years. He died in 1992, specialized in unusual wind instruments, particularly those of low register. He performed and recorded with a straight alto saxophone, tenor, and baritone saxophone, contrabass, saxophone, and kano sax. And he also made shakuhachi flutes, which is a ancient Japanese flute. Well, thank you, Jiro Oshita, for your contributions to Japanese-American music.

We're closing out the first of the two-hour special show, Sounds of Japan, with Live Together. Thanks for hanging with me. This is DJ Seiji. More to come on the Sounds of Japan.

You're walking through a door, which leads to another door, which leads to another dimension. And in that dimension lies many unexplained things. Things that sound weird, or just are weird. Or maybe not weird at all, we don't know. But what we do know is that in this dimension lies things you can't explain, or don't want to. You have entered 90.5 KSJS San Jose.

It's been fun having you along for the ride on the Sounds of Japan. It's the second of the two-hour special show. This is DJ Seiji. Weather-wise, it's going to be in the upper 70s. Sunday through Thursday, and climbing to the 80s Wednesday and Thursday. So Sunday, Monday, Saturday, Sunday, Monday, Tuesday, it's going to be in the 70s. Wednesday, Thursday in the 80s, and then continuing in the 80s all the way through next Saturday. The instrument you're hearing is the taiko, and it's a ensemble of many different sizes and pitches of drums that you'll hear as Oyaku Dondon plays, as performed by Portland Taiko. In general, smaller diameter drum heads will give you a higher pitch, and larger diameters will give you a lower pitch. Taiko performance is not just people sitting down playing music. It's combined with movement and other instruments such as the bell and the human voice.

those of you who are Spartans, there's a couple of important dates to keep in mind. Payment for fall 26 is due August the 14th. The 18th is the last day to drop with 100% refund. And school starts on the 19th. Time to switch from vacation mode to study mode. 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

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And I'll give the answer of the next song. What is an ampersand?

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Spirits of Focus by Mei Ihara. For those of you who tried to answer the pop quiz question, ampersand is a symbol above the seven on your keyboard, and it means and. And it's also the title of this album. So if you like this set, you want to search on Spotify or YouTube or Google for the Ampersands album by Mei Ihara, which came out in 2020.

me give you a public service announcement. 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This message is brought to you by Concerned Staff at 90.5 FM, KSJS. 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

0: a regular KSJS listener, then you know we have a radio station at San Jose State. 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

Hiroshi Pack Horseman's song by the Ensemble Nipponia. 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

someone's song. Maybe this song is for you by Mei Hara. 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Take care. God bless. This is DJ Seiji.

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6: That's the coolest story I've ever heard in my entire life. That's insane. Can I hear it again? Do you have time?
7: All right, I'm out of here. I hear that asteroids machine calling my name from the game room, so peace.

This is DJ Jelly Belly speaking, and you're jamming with me only here on the Subrock Spread, only here on 90.5 KSJS San Jose. Help keep the city of San Jose functioning properly. The San Jose Department of Transportation works tirelessly to keep the roads clear and safe. Do your part to prevent flooding by keeping storm drains clear of trash and debris. To report roadway hazards such as flooding, sewer backups, damage or malfunctioning traffic lights, or fallen tree limbs, call the DOT dispatch number at 408-794-1900. Once again, that's 408-794-1900. The San Jose Department of Transportation thanks you for your attention and your assistance. Well, how's everybody doing today? I know I'm doing just fine. We're listening right now. Background music is Village of the Sun, off of their album First Light, and it's called Cesca. It's C-E-C-S-A. Not really sure how to pronounce that, but let's see. In a minute, we'll be talking about, in about 30 minutes, we're going to be talking about what I've watched on Netflix in the past week or so. And then we're going to be looking at Twitter news in about an hour. And we're going to be reviewing that, seeing what my opinions are, seeing what TMZ's opinions are about things. So I'll see you in about 30 minutes. This next song is going to be Out of Line from the artist Echo. And then after that is going to be a Hippocampus song by the name of Golden. Thank you so much for listening to 90.5 KSJS San Jose, and thank you so much for tuning in with me.

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0: welcome today's lottery drawing. 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
1: Celebrating 20 years with undiluted magnetism, Doe La B presents Lightning in a Bottle. The Memorial Weekend event is poised to let expression to the forefront with not one, not two, but three grand stages amply named Lightning, Thunder, and Woogie. Here is a preview of some folks coming in for this year's Lightning in a Bottle. Thunder Stage Acts: Liquid Stranger, LS Dream, Toki Monsta, The Glitch Mob, LTJ, Bukem with Armani Muete, Death Pact, The Polish Ambassador, The Floozies. Woozy Stage Acts: Tale of Us, Diplo, Purple Disco Machine, Ben Bomer, Stefan Bodzin Live, Blonde-ish, LP Gobi, and Giorgia Angolini. Lightning Stage Acts: Phantogram, Toby Nguigui, 070 Shake, Caribou with Rez, Zoo and Sophie Tucker to take center on the Lightning Stage. With even more heart-pumping showstoppers to grace the event, you gotta visit www.libfestival.org to learn all that you can. Hello, my name is DJ Jelly Belly, and you're jamming with me on the Sub Rock Spread. My background music right now is Village of the Sun off of their album First Light with the song Seska. And I really like this song. I really like it. That's why it's background music. I've been reviewing a lot of jazz CDs because they don't have naughty words in them, so I don't have to listen for them, so I don't have to clean them. But I still get the, you know, hours that I need for my class. Up next is going to be a Hippocampus song. I know I've been saying this for about an hour now, but hopefully the song Golden will be next. I'm watching Designated Survivor right now, and it should be done within about 30 minutes. So in about 30 minutes, I'll tell you my opinions about it, and then I'll tell you what else I've been watching on Netflix this fine week. After that, in about an hour, I'll go over some Twitter news just to see if there's anything interesting happening on TMZ. On Twitter, it's TMZ. That last song was Breadcrumbs by Sea Blight. I'm excited for next month's rotation. This next song is going to be Joan and the Rivers with their song Baby in a Foolproof Vest or something. I'll let you get back to listening, and I hope you enjoy. Only here at 90.5 KSJS San Jose. Thank you so much for tuning in.

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1: 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All right, not quite done with designated survivor just yet. But I think in about 30 minutes I will be. If not, then we'll just read some Twitter news and call it a little 5-minute segment. Right now, though, not sure what I should do. Let's see. We could go over the weather for tomorrow. Holy moly. Oh, my goodness gracious. It's going to be 83 degrees tomorrow as a high and 87 on Thursday. That's crazy. That's so hot. Holy moly. What the heck? That's so hot. I'm in shock right now. Well, I will not be going outside from 2 p.m. till 6 p.m.

This next song is going to be Nothing to Lose by Tanuki-chan. A couple songs back, there was a song called I Am the Cosmo. And, you know, that's a really good song. It goes, I never want to see you again. And yeah, I can relate. Just kidding, I really can't. But, like, I'm sure I could. I'm sure I will in my lifetime. I'm sure I will feel that way. To at least one person. Well, I'll let you get back to it. Thank you for listening to 90.5 KSJS San Jose, and thank you so much for tuning in with me.

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I just finished Designated Survivor, the whole show, the third season I just finished, so therefore I finished the whole thing. Very interesting show. The ending was a little bit weird. I don't know if I agreed with that ending. I think I just wish we kind of had more elaboration on what the ending meant, but still a good show nonetheless, you know, good background noise. I feel like I say that a lot, but great background noise. Some other shows I've watched this week were, well, Better Call Saul just came out. Its sixth season just came out on Netflix, so I've been watching a little bit of that. I have to wait till I'm really in the mindset, you know, before I actually like watch it. So I've been putting it off just a little bit. I watched some Love is Blind. I'm on season 4, episode 10. And they're like, they just picked out their wedding dresses and they're doing that right now. You know, some of the couples I felt were, you know, valid couples. I hope Tiffany and Brent make it through. Along with a couple other ones, but a couple of them are like kind of awful. a couple of these girls are just so mean. They're such mean girls. And why? And for what? And that's all I've been watching. I watched a little bit of Hoarders the other day, only like 15 minutes, just because I needed some noise. But I'm thinking of watching Ozark and Beef. And The Diplomat. Maybe Welcome to Eden. Not sure though. Or maybe The Marked Heart. A man bent on extracting revenge on the organ trafficking organization that murdered his wife becomes involved with the woman who received her heart. Interesting. I might watch that, yeah. Okay, it's on my list. That's really all I've been watching this week. In about 30 minutes, we'll go over Twitter news. Who's excited for that? I know I am. Thank you so much for listening to 90.5 KSJS San Jose. And thank you so much for tuning in with me. This next song is going to be called Father Time by Cage World.

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Okay, Twitter news, DJ Jelly Belly here, and you're jamming with me on the Subrock spread. Twitter news, let's see. John Stamos is dropping a juicy piece of Full House trivia, revealing that he got Mary-Kate and Ashley Olsen canned from their debut acting gig when they were just babies. The former Miss USA, Shanna Mogler, says she's too old to date Scott Disick after a fan suggestion. The former Miss USA's comment comes after she called Courtney and Travis so weird during a podcast appearance last week. Shakur Stevenson says Ryan Garcia wasn't on Tank Davis's level Saturday night, but he knows somebody who is, Shakur himself. Wow. Bam Margera's friends stage an intervention with him after his public arrest, but it didn't go too well. Uh-oh. Rick Ross recently headlined the High Tolerance Carnival in NYC and received a huge ring with a chain and pendant that's valued over $100,000. Holy moly. Travis Kelce's offering advice to incoming rookie class of the NFL draft, telling young players they shouldn't feel accomplished simply by getting drafted because there's a lot of work to be done. Alana Thompson, better known as reality TV's Honey Boo Boo, went all out for prom, wearing a pink ball gown and pulling up to the high school dance in a horse-drawn carriage. That's so funny. Do you hear a similarity between Ed Sheeran's Thinking Out Loud and Marvin Gaye's Let's Get It On? Yes or no? I don't know. I don't know. Let me look at the comments of this. I don't think there are any comments. So we'll keep reading. What? Ray Shremmerd, Sway Lee involved in a wild brawl with Coachella security. Interesting. Vanderpump Rules star Tom Sandoval rips doubters and says Raquel Leviss is in a mental health facility and not a resort. TMZ Sports has learned Aaron Hernandez's brother cut a deal with prosecutors Monday to close out his reckless driving case. Interesting. Oh my goodness. Ryan Garcia is keeping his head held high despite suffering his first career loss on Saturday. That's crazy. Somebody I actually know, British singer James Blunt, was 24 years old when his song You're Beautiful propelled him to stardom back in 2005. Guess what he looks like now? I will not read the article. My background music just ended. Let's replay it again. I like this. My background music right now is Village of the Sun off of their album First Light, and it's the song called Seska. I really like this song. I'll read you the little review that I wrote. I wrote this one, don't judge. This album is a collaboration between Blinker Golding and Moses Boyd with Simon Radcliffe of Basement Jacks. It's not really your typical jazz album, as it has more modernized sounds incorporated into it. But as far as this jazz album goes, for someone who isn't particularly a fan of jazz, aka me, it held my attention due to the modern chaoticness of it. I enjoyed it. But if your show is more to the book jazz, maybe look towards a different piece. I agree with that still. I mean, I wrote it, but my opinion still holds up as I'm listening to this. Let's keep going. Flo Rida failed to physically appear in NYC Family Court on Tuesday, and instead is opting to attend virtually. A move that apparently did not go well with the judge. Holy moly, it was a traumatic moment for me. I was in shock, recalled the singer who said her left main coronary artery was 80% blocked.

broke a leg. He, quote unquote, I thought it was over. I didn't know that happened. That's awful. That's horrible. What the heck? During a fight? That's crazy. Ben Askren might be sleeping on the couch tonight, and it's all because he accidentally insulted his wife in what was supposed to be a super sappy appreciation post. That's funny. I did this philanthropy event over this last week, and during the little speech, we each got like little individual awards, and the person giving me my little individual award said, you know, they had a lot of ideas that I wasn't sure what they could pull off. You know, I really wasn't sure, but they did what they did. So this award goes to, and then I was like, what? What do you mean by that? Oh my goodness gracious. Maybe word that better next time. I thought it was funny though. Everybody loves Ray Romano's wide open arteries, especially him, after undergoing a potentially life-saving procedure, which is why he's out and about in LA getting some more exercise. Sophie Richie's brother Miles missed her wedding because he tested positive for COVID-19. Kim Kardashian steps out of the Time 100 summit in see-through pants. Bad Bunny attacks WWE's Damian Priest on Raw. Oscar De La Hoya says he didn't abandon Ryan Garcia after the KO loss to Gervonta Davis. He says he was forced to leave following the fight after receiving several threats. Mattel is releasing a new doll to better reflect the world around us and further our commitment to celebrating inclusion through play. Oh, so, and then the article says, Barbie debuts its first doll representing somebody with Down syndrome. That's pretty good. Holy moly, well, that's really all I've got. The rest of them happened, well, quite a long time ago, so I'll leave you there. This next song is going to be Echo, Out of Line. And maybe I'll play some, you know, maybe some Radiohead, maybe some Weezer, maybe not. Maybe I'll just let the rotation play. Nonetheless, I hope you enjoyed Twitter news and learning some more about pop culture. Anyway, I will see you in about 30 minutes. Thank you so much for listening to 90.5 KSJS San Jose, and thank you so much for tuning in with me.

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0: Ew, like, oh my gosh, what was that? It wasn't no KSJS, because here at 90.5 KSJS San Jose, we keep fresh needles on that wicked, wicked wax. Mm-hmm. That's right, 24 hours a day, 7 days a week, 365 days a year, nonstop. Hey, man, you better give me back my needle before somebody get hurt up in here. I always keep my needles clean, because by sharing them, you might get some disease,
1: heartburn,
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0: When you were a little kid and you thought about what you wanted to be, teaching was at the top of your list. But things changed, and as you got older, teaching didn't seem like the best option anymore. 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
1: 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Hello, everybody. This is me signing off, DJ Jelly Belly. I would like to make a special shout out to Kappa Delta Sorority. Yeah. And, that's a video playing. I'm gonna send it to them. And then, yeah, well, not much has been going on. Not much will be going on this week, I'm sure. Again, this song that I'm playing right now is Village of the Suns off of their album First Light, and it's called Cessa. C-E-S-C-A. Not really sure how to pronounce it, but it's kind of really beautiful. That's what it says on the review. I wrote the review also. So I've been enjoying listening to that. I hope you are too. But my time here is up. Thank you so much for listening to 90.5 KSJS San Jose. And thank you so much for tuning in. I'll see you guys next week.

don't think so. Beginnings end where tradition fall into the shadows. Do you remember?

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DJ Mars here, and you are tuning in to Orbital Drop on 90.5 FM KSJS, your one-stop shop for heavy bass electronic. Hope everyone had a great weekend and Monday didn't treat anybody too rough. I've got some really heavy stuff for you guys tonight, some punk rock and metal-infused dubstep. It's really cool. I know you guys will dig it. I'm also going to keep spinning that February rotation from the KSJS electronic department. We should have the March rotation out in a couple weeks, but in the meantime, the February rotation is awesome enough, and you'll be hearing plenty more of that tonight. But enough talk, let's get into the bass. My name is DJ Mars, prepare for Orbital Drop.

90.5 FM KSJS. That was a little breakcore from Meta Room. That track was called Choice Noise. Up next is a crazy track from 1788L and Tynan. This one's called Abyss. Check it out.

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That was Twirl and Heimanu's collaboration, Night Rider. It is a hard wave, which is a relatively new genre of EDM that combines elements of future bass with hard style, some melodic bass and rhythm elements in there as well. Really interesting fusion of genres that has its own unique sound and that I hope to hear more of. Up next is a collaboration between Stabby and Trinergy. This is some heavy, heavy bass. This one's called Jabberwock. Take a listen. Only here on 90.5 FM KSJS.

0: What it do, baby boo. 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
1: 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Double shot of heavy bass there. First track was Dabin and Kaiwachi's collaboration with Low Spirit. That track was called Hollow. Really nice blend of Kaiwachi's like hardcore bass lines and really aggressive sounds, and Dabin's more melodic stuff. And then Low Spirit's vocals, like early 2000s, you know, screamo punk rock influence, just really ties it together. Really amazing collaboration from those three, kind of came out of nowhere. And then the next track was Land of the Dead from Hi, I'm Ghost. Just a fun track to headbang to. Up next, we've got some breakcore. This is from Bugcore. It's called Creepy Crawlers. Take a listen. 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
1: 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What is going on, you guys? That was Kazo and ATLians with their collaboration Burn It Down, featuring Adam on Earth with the metal influence vocals. And before that was a really interesting industrial techno track from someone called Tsuzing. Never really heard anything quite like that, but I hope to see more of that on the March rotation because that was really cool. Up next is going to be something from Murata. This is going to be some tear out dubstep. It's called That Murata Song. 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

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Again, that was That Murata Song, a kind of self-titled track from Murata. And he specializes in what's called tear-out dubstep, which is emphasized, maybe you guys noticed, by that really aggressive, almost machine, like really quick bass stabs, almost like a machine gun. So machine gun bass all behind, you know, all on top of that, you know, classic, you know, kick clap dubs. It's a really cool brand of dubstep. It's about as heavy as dubstep gets. Maybe not for everyone, but I really like it. Really goes hard live, gets the mosh pits going. Up next, we've got some funk from, let's see here, Playa Main and Nateki. This is called Midnight. It's the sped up version. Take a listen. Only here on 90.5 FM KSJS.

90.5 FM KSJS. If you're just joining us, welcome. This is DJ Mars, and you are tuning into Orbital Drop, the heaviest electronic show on KSJS. Hope you guys have been enjoying some of the punk and metal influence bass I've been spinning. That was World Unknown, that last track from Phase 1. We got plenty more where that came from coming up, as well as some more of the KSJS electronic rotation. Anyone else do anything fun this weekend? I got to see William Black, who's a melodic bass DJ at the Midway in San Francisco. He played a really great set. He mixed some of his own more melodic stuff with some heavier dubstep. Great set. He really threw down. He had great energy. And the energy from the crowd was really amazing, too. I met some really cool people, got to trade candy. It was a blast. I'm actually headed back to San Francisco for a couple more events this weekend. I'm seeing Zomboy at the Midway, and then Lay's at, where is she playing? At DNA Lounge. Zomboy's on Friday, and then Lay's is on Saturday. So I don't know if you guys are going to those, but if you are, you'll see me there. Maybe we can meet up. Let's get back to the music. We got some more of the rotation coming up. This is some hyper pop from an artist called Negi Jemmy. Track's called Black Ferrari. I'm going to spin it for you. You've been tuning into Deep Orbit with DJ Mars. Check this out.

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Little D&B feature from HeadX and Modestep. That track was called On My Mind. Up next, we have some punk mid-tempo fusion from BTSM, Tomorrow, and Micah Martin on the vocals. Take a listen.

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That was Sudden Death's track Caught in a Mosh. Up next, we've got some future bass from Waves Dash. This song is called Satin Cash Part 2. Take a listen. 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

0: We are now ready to begin the test. 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

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That was Selecta from Ehide and Spaghetti. Up next, we're going back to the dubstep and metal fusion. This is The Dead March from Ray Volpe and Sullivan King. Take a listen.

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Your time is up and you must come with me. You have met your fate. Your time is up and you must come with me.

0: stand and show everyone what the true meaning of anger really is. Don't be scared of the answer. Take the step that most are afraid of.
1: Do you know someone who is sensitive to smoke? 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She was born prematurely, perhaps because her dad smoked. 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
2: 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What's up, guys? DJ Mars dropping back in here. That last track was from Emorphic. That was called Violence. Some more heavy tear-out dubstep. Up next, we've got some acid techno from Binary Digit. Take a listen.

90.5 FM KSJS. That was Before the Storm from Kazo and Bless the Fall. Up next, we've got some Jungle from Noisy. This track's called Alligator. Take a listen.

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You are tuning into Deep Orbit with DJ Mars, your one-stop shop for heavy bass electronic. We are now in our third and last hour of our set time here. It is 1:11 a.m. on Tuesday, March 7th. So good morning, whatever's got you up this late. I hope you've been enjoying the set tonight. Yeah, I decided to go. I burned a new CD with some punk rock and some metal influence, dubstep, you know, some mid-tempo, DNB. Like I've said before, I think pretty much all EDM is like, it's very versatile in that it can be added to and sprinkled upon other genres, and really, you know, it works well as like a glue to kind of fuse different branches of music together. So I burned a cool CD for you guys, got to play some of it tonight, and hope you liked it because I liked playing it. Weather this week has been, well, the past week has been kind of spotty. It's been cold and windy, some smatterings of rain. Today it decided to rain for no reason. I had to come over here to work on a project for a class in the studio over here, and it just started raining out of nowhere, which was weird because there was like blue skies. So I was just like, okay, I guess I'll drive. And then, of course, I'm like trying to look for parking, and there is none because everyone wants to drive to school. And then it stops raining, so I took my car for no reason. So showers out of nowhere. Hopefully it doesn't rain on my way home tonight. Hopefully, you know, we can start to move out of winter and into spring here and maybe get some blue skies and some sun. I'm going to keep spinning the rotation for you guys. And then I thought for the last, you know, 40 minutes here, we've gone pretty much heavy bass the entire night so far for my options. And I thought maybe we'd switch it up. So some chill, some melodic dubstep. So we'll see what we're feeling. But for now, we'll get back into it. I've been DJ Mars. You're tuning into Orbital Drop. Our next track is some house from One Tablespoon. 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

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That pretty track was a collaboration between Champagne Drip and Lucy. It was called Me and You. You had Champagne Drip on the kind of groovy dubstep bass with like the distorted synth, and then you had Lucy helping out on that and the vocals. She both DJs and sings, which makes her live performances pretty cool. I'd love to see her live. Up next, we have something from the KSJS rotation. This is some ambient. This is called Close to My Heart, and it's from an artist called Renja. 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
1: 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What do you know, I am here?

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I'm still here.

90.5 FM KSJS. That was some glitch pop from Two Shell. That track was called Here For You. Up next, we've got some melodic bass from Pixel Terror. 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
1: Hello, world. From San Jose to the USA and anywhere else on this big blue planet we call home, Colin will guide, postulate, and jam with you on his show, The Colin and Life. He'll let you hear more than just the music. He'll let you feel those grooves as well. The spectrum is broad on the show, bringing small tidbits like words of the day and wise sayings to larger impacts such as ticket giveaways and artist interviews. 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

90.5 FM KSJS. That was our last track from the electronic rotation for tonight. That track was called Is It That I Need You from In Explosions. And then for my last track tonight, I'm going to play some one more Pixel Terror track for you guys. It's called Medusa. And then I will be back next week with more heavy bass. Until then, I've been DJ Mars. Hopefully I can catch some of y'all at events this weekend in San Francisco. If y'all are going to Zomboy or Lay's, I'll see you there. We can headbang. Until next Monday, I've been DJ Mars. You've been tuning in to Orbital Drop. Be good people, and I'll see you next time.

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This is DJ Poser, and you're with me in the pit where I play all things punk, indie, alternative, and rock, local or elsewhere. I go live every Wednesday from 7 a.m. to 11 a.m. However, I wasn't live last Wednesday, and that's because, well, partially because of the storm. I'm sure you know that we're facing a lot of rain right now, almost too much rain. I think SF is definitely submerged. Prayers out to everyone. Well, if you...

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1: Hello, guys. That last song I played was by Zapna Roger, Be All Right. We're going to keep the R&B vibes going with some Mint Condition. This next song is Breaking My Heart.

0: Hello? Hello? Is this thing on?
1: Yeah, it's on, Mr. Cipriano. We're ready for you.
0: And now, here's our host to tell you more about what's coming up next.
1: Sorry, there isn't any host. That's why we have you to talk about that.
0: Hold it right there. Don't touch that podcasting control lever.
1: I'm sorry, this isn't a podcast. It's,
0: Hey, you know, we have lots of important things to say, but, now, first the news.
1: What the hell are you talking about? And where did this music come from?
0: Now, let's rejoin our regularly scheduled podcast.
1: This isn't a f***ing podcast, you understand? You know what? Screw it. I don't even know why we hired you. You can just go. I can do this promo myself.
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0: Hello, hello, it's Father Rack, and I'm back with more tracks. That last song you heard was by Yukan, it's called Fake ID, and before that was by Belud, I Heart Seals, or that was Portrait with Here We Go Again. We're gonna keep the R&B vibes going. I know the little vibe switch was kind of scary, but this next song I have for you is one of my favorite D'Angelo songs. It's called I Found My Smile Again, and you're listening to...
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popped. 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Couple grand on my bedside. You know that these pay me right. You know that these praise me right. You know that it's really me and Spice. 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Ride around in my 50 on gold D's like it's 89. 80s baby, got an 80s mind. Got an 80s like Sheila E.

I'm the trillest OG, man. 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I recognize it's a factor in these streets, cause I'm having motion. My mind sharp as a tack. My game smoother than lotion. I'm staying on top of my P's and Q's while sipping on that purple potion. Hit the west side coast and cruise around. It's something clean, sipping on the juice, chucking up the deuce. When you see me out on the scene, I'm steady stacking that green. Working on the triple beam. I ain't even a Muslim, but I'm still on my dean. You know what I mean? Cause I've been outside, I've been down for mine. For 3 decades getting it. Some of the dudes I started with couldn't hang, man, and they end up quitting it. But trust me, this game ain't for everybody, cause there's a whole lot of shit in it. But as long as it's breath in my lungs and I got a tongue, then I'ma keep spitting it. So I tapped it with Worthy and Spice One, aka my Chico. And we ran through this game, kicking everybody ass like we had a cheat code. We known for going hard solo, but now we hitting 3-4, and we know that's why you can't with us, man, cause we go.

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0: 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Hello, everybody. I hope you're enjoying your Saturday and this weather we're having. I know it was really hot last week, but it's kind of better this week a little bit. I don't know. I don't like summer, TBH. I'd be all sweaty. But that last song you heard was Jive 95 by Jay Worthy. Next up, I got Each of My Pockets by Baby Barter. And then we're probably going to go back to the R&B vibes. Hope you're enjoying. You're listening to
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24-7. 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

0: Yo, yo, yo, it's Father Rack, and I'm back with more R&B tracks. That last song you heard was Vendetta by Kells, and before that was Tony, Tony, Tony with Loving You. This next song I got for you is by Akimba. Or actually, we're going to do Ego Breaks. Who knows? You're listening to...
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1: Hello, it's Father Rec, and I'm back with more R&B tracks. That last song you heard was Juicy Fruit by Mtoom. That's the sample to, what's it called? This one song. Hold on. I'm finding it. Oh, wait, no, it's Juicy by Biggie Smalls. That's the sample. Biggie be sampling stuff and then doesn't like change the beat at all, which is kind of funny, but I low-key like it. This next song I have for you is Pick Your Game by TLC. I'm probably gonna keep playing R&B, maybe a couple more sample tracks if you're lucky, and I'll let you know what those samples are. But you're listening to
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0: respect that. 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

Ladies and gentlemen, this is your captain speaking. I'm gonna ask that on our descent here into Moscow, everybody please put your seatbelts on. Winds are getting a little bit choppy, and there appears to be a shiny black man up there in first class getting some sloppy toppy. He's got all his chains on and a do-rag.

0: 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Hey man, what are you doing with my needle?
1: Hey bro, I need your needle, man.
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0: 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Mm-hmm. That's right, 24 hours a day, 7 days a week, 365 days a year, nonstop. Hey man, you better give me back my needle before somebody get hurt up in here. I always keep my needles clean because by sharing them, you might get some disease.
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4: Hello, hello. It's Father Rag, and I'm back with more tracks. That last one you heard was Called Up by Jakari. Before that was Tonight's the Night by Redman. And before that was Overseas featuring Zach Fox and Thundercat. This next song I have for you is by Lil Rose called Below Your Advance. 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

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As Marines, we take a stand. For each other, for our nation, for us all. The few, the proud, the Marines.

0: 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Hello, everybody. How's your Saturday going? It's currently 5 minutes to four. That last song you heard was by Keith Sweat, Right in a Wrong Way. This song has low-key been my most played song on Spotify the last year. But next up, I got some Bootsy call-ins for you. Love me some Bootsy. This song is called I'd Rather Be With You, and you're listening to
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0: I'm trying to be funny, but I'm really serious this time, baby. Even though it's a cold world, baby, but you know deep down inside that I do love you. I know I sound strange, but I really mean it. We're gonna make it this time, baby. With both hands tied behind my back, baby.
1: I'd rather be with you.
0: You got me.
1: Yeah.
0: I'm coming at you. Get ready. I'm gonna stick my love.
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0: Hello, hello, it's Father Rack. And you're listening to Father's Day, where every Saturday is Father's Day with me from 2 to 6 p.m. That last song you heard was by Finesse Kid called I Might Just, featuring Lancey. And before that was 702 Steelo. This next song is called Geeking Beauty by Nate X. After that, we're gonna go back to the R&B vibes, don't worry. But you're listening to
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1: Yo, yo, yo, it's Father Rack, and I'm back. It's currently 420. That last song you heard was Million Dollar Spot by E-40 featuring Tupac and Be Legit. Loki, that's one of my favorite E-40 songs. Or that album in general, The Hall of Fame, or The Hall of Game, is really good. But you know, we reppin' the Bay always. Gotta love E-40. Let's see what I got next for you. Actually, next up, I will play some Gangstar. The song is called Mass Appeal. 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

and close, so you know how it's supposed to be. It's no joke to me, I care soulfully for you, and I know you feel the same too. Cause you always smirking when you say it ain't true. You're an angel in my eyes, though that's no surprise. There's loads of guys that got the same thing in mind. Just know that I'm

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You're beautiful, smart, and your style is off the charts. There's no use spark, a flame inside. I blame them eyes, you're fine. Even wine wines when you come by. I try to show compassion. I know that's all you're lacking. You're who I'm back in, so my back ends in the grass in. Six deep, know that I sleep and see you there. I need you's rare, but maybe that's what you need to hear. Cause I see you near in my future. And if that's clear, then you could be my cougar. I'm hoping you don't lead the Kruger. I'm just playing, I'm just being a tease. But for real, girl, I will satisfy your needs. You're who I'm trying to please. Indeed, listen to me. I think I should show you.

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0: Hello, hello, it's Father Rag, and I'm back with more R&B tracks. That last song you heard was by Akimbo's called Tip of My Finger. Next, I got Easy and Yit with Never Enough. Yeah, you're listening to
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1: Hello, it's Father Rack, and I'm back with more R&B tracks. That last song you heard was Tevin Campbell's Can We Talk. Before that was AZ with Uncut Raw. This next song I got for you is by Laid called Signs. Yeah. After that, we're probably gonna keep the R&B vibes going, keep it pretty mellow. We're entering the last hour of Father's Day. Hope you have enjoyed thus far and are enjoying this weather we're having. You're listening to
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I'm in my room, mama hate when I blast my tone. 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Pray to God, it's my soul to take. 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This party lit and I'm drunk, ish. Take a couple shots where my lime go. Feeling high where my mind go. Green and out, guess my time's up. Damn. I wish I knew when I hopped in the game that this shit was gonna do or die. She cut her wrist and just blew us off. Flew just from a planet I knew about. Taking that risk, I was losing doubt. You gon' sit on your ass, I'ma move a pound. And my foot on the gas, I'm not slowing down. Watch me run away, falling right through the cloud. High times when I low, low. Shawty wanna come kick it, lost in them bright eyes in my dojo. Like high time for them low, low. Shawty wanna come kick it, lost in them bright eyes in my dojo. Last week was the last time tripping that hard. Mad geek when I'm driving fast cars. That's me in the backyard, seeing mad stars. Turn me to a track star with a cash car. I ain't even wanna see that much. GT3, I used to ride bus, I guess it's clutch. I just wanna feel it's my touch. A bag of runs, what it take, feeling my Dutch. Oxy in my body, help me clean. Honestly, it's feeling like a dream. Now I go designer for my jeans. Running from a ghost and make you scream. Dollar bills, I get the cream. I'm from the hills, it likes a